0: And here's another banger from around the way. This could be your neighbor.
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0: 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So be on the lookout, because Hot 91 is going to be moving all around the 757. 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
6: 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This is me, Steve, I wanted to shout you out, man, send you some love. This is coming from Ron TV, 757 from Virginia. That's what he's known as. He's the voice of Virginia.
7: Amen, amen. Hey, Mr. Steve, thank you, brother. Hot 91, the soul of VA. Look, I'm going to put together this countdown for tonight. You stay right there. We'll be right back. And I got your shout-outs coming up, too. Soul of VA.

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0: 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It's the top 9 at 9.
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0: 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We're Hot 91, the soul of the...
3: Woo! Hot 91 on a money-making Monday. Let's just get right to it. You know what time it is. And if you don't, welcome to the countdown. Top 9 at 9 as we count up to the number one joint of the night. We're going to start off dead fresh with a little baby.
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1: All right, man, look. I ain't gonna play with you. It's Hot 91, the Soul of VA. Welcome to the countdown. We've already made it to the number one spot, and it belongs to Timbs, of course it does. The queen, she ain't letting go of that crown in life. No time soon. All right, look, let's get to it. Follow me on Instagram at RonTV757. Don't forget it. A lot going on this weekend, and I know you're gonna want some backstage access, video footage, a lot of people coming to town. If you want to be there through me, all right, Instagram at RonTV757. Number one.
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9: You think a ticket for not wearing your seatbelt is the worst that could happen? A fine, an inconvenience, a little embarrassment. 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There are injuries, a hospital bed, the long road to recovery, the moments you'll miss. Suddenly, a ticket doesn't seem so bad. That ticket? That was nothing. Click it. Don't risk it.

0: 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It's Ron TV, babe.
1: Do not forget, we have those tickets for my guy, all right? Here at Hot 91, the Soul of VA, Bryson Tiller. He's going down. He's going to be in town. Virginia Beach Amphitheater alongside Ty Dolla. 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Hey, look, take me with you. I'm just saying, if you feel like it, all right? And if you don't worry about it. You know what you can do? Check out Terry Tab. Up next, with the Soul for Slow Down. And if God allows it, 24 hours from now, man, we're going to do this thing all over again, all right? It's Hot 91 Soul of VA. Peace!
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0: Hot 91, the soul of VA with Jill Scott. So much pressure. I'm Terry Tabb. Welcome to the Soulful Slowdown. Always sexy, always smooth, always relaxing. If you had a stressful day, right here is exactly where you want to be. Here's Rihanna, Hot 91, the soul of VA.
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0: 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So be on the lookout, because Hot 91 is going to be moving all around the 757. 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

I-91, the soul of VA, Keith Sweat, there you go, telling me no again. Don't forget the third annual Cousins Festival gets here this Saturday. That's right, this Saturday, September the 5th. T.I. is going to be out there. Keisha Cole, The Dream, and Plies, hosted by Chico Bean and Dominique the Diva. 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Here's Stokely with Needs Love. I-91, the soul of VA, inside the soulful slowdown.

Hot 91, the soul of VA, Mariah the Scientist, and Burning Blue. This is Lucky Day, along with Leon Thomas. Together, gonna fly you out. Hot 91, the soul of VA, the soulful

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hot chocolate. My manager be tripping and stuff, talking about we gotta use water, but I always use some milk and cream for you, cause I think you're kinda sweet. Anyway, you always got on some fly blue suit, and your cufflinks are shining all bright. So what you do?

Y91, the soul of VA with Alicia Keys, and you don't know my name. It's the soulful slowdown, sexy, smooth, and relaxing with whatever you want. Tony. Hot 91, the soul of VA.

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Hot 91, the soul of the air with Kelly Price, not my daddy. It's the soulful slowdown. Don't wait for your water to run dry. His voice, the man. Hot 91, the soul of the air.

It's the Soulful Slowdown with Terry Tapp, only on Hot 91, the Soul of VA. Sometimes

0: Hot 91, The Soul of VA with Annie Tracy and Catching Feelings. I'm Terry Tabb. The weekend for the Cousins Festival is finally here this weekend, September the 5th at the Norfolk Scope Grounds. T.I. is going to be out there. Keisha Cole, The Dream, and Ply. Some of your favorite DJs. DJ Envy, DJ Active, DJ Quicksilver, DJ Booth, and Jay Murphy, and Brian Michael Cox, and friends. And he's bringing some special friends along, all right? 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
1: 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And hopefully that will continue.

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I 91, the soul of the A, Tony Terry with you. We're on the other side of midnight right now. Trust and Believe with Keisha Cole. I 91.

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0: I-91, the soul of Ye, Lauryn Hill into Zion. This is Lila James. What you done now? It's Hot 91.
1: Well, can't believe I'm singing this kind of song. You know.

Hot 91, the soul of VA with Silk Sonic and Love's Train. I'm Terry Tabb. Later this morning at 6, start your day with DJ B and the Fresh Start Morning Show. Is Needed Bad from Ama and Brent Fires. 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
1: 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It's the Soulful Slowdown with Terry Tan, only on Hot 91. Soul. 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

Hot 91, the soul of VA. Dave Hollister, he's a one-woman man. Now, the third annual Cousins Festival arrives this Saturday, September the 5th, at the Norfolk Scope Grounds. 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

Hot 91, the Soul of VA with Austin Rogers in the beginning. I'm Terry Tabb. We are near the end of the Soulful Slowdown. Lord willing, we will get together tonight at 10, do this all over again. Always remember to keep God first, and as long as you kneel before God, you can stand before anyone. Be kind to one another. Keep that smile on your face. Beck G, she's up next. She'll take you right on through the overnight into the Fresh Start Morning Show with DJ B. Right now, Whitney Houston, and why does it hurt so bad? Hot 91, the Soul of VA, the Soulful.

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2: It's late. The game's over. Everybody's hyped. 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

0: the original Feather fans was Texas A&M or Tap with the Draft. How you from Norfolk don't know the original me in Norfolk was on North Military Highway. How you from Norfolk and don't remember when family shot his one of his first video out on the zoo.
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4: It's the end of the night. Everybody's tired. Everybody had a good time. And your friend's got her keys out, saying she's good to drive. You know she's not. This is the part where being her friend actually matters. Not tomorrow, not in the group chat the next morning, right now. Give me the keys, I'll drive, or we're splitting a ride share. She might roll her eyes. She might say she's fine. Say it again anyway. Because ride or die isn't just something you say, it's showing up for your girls when it actually counts. Look out for each other, every game night, every weekend, always.
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0: 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Another chance to win in a hot 91 days of summer right here on Hot 91.
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3: It's late. The game's over. Everybody's hyped. Everybody's out. 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Get it behind the wheel when they've had too much. 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You know it. 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You don't need a script. You don't need to make it a scene. Just step in. Over one third of all deadly crashes in 2024 were alcohol related, and each one was preventable. Nah, you're not driving. I got you. Let's split a ride. Give me the keys. I'll hold until tomorrow. Small move, big difference. That's what being a Spartan looks like off the court and off the field too. Don't turn a win in the field into a loss off the field. Look out for your people every game, every night.
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0: Good morning, Spartans. Good morning, VA. And good morning, Fresh Inns. Chuck Taylor here, and we want to welcome you to the Fresh Start Morning Show, live from the Learning Lab on the campus of Norfolk State University. And behind the turntables, it's DJ B.
1: Uh-huh, and you say...
2: Seven City.
1: Yo, it's going to be hot. Yes, it's going to be hot.
2: I got the tape top on.
1: It's going to be hot.
2: It's going to be hot.
1: You got the cops wife beater joint on. Bad boys, what you going to do?
2: I got the pre-workout 50 cent.
1: Yeah. Happy Turntable Tuesday. Today's high 93. Currently 77 on the campus of Norfolk State University. I'm DJ B. That is Shakur. How you feeling, good sir?
2: Feeling pretty good, man. We here.
3: How you feeling?
1: I'm all right, man. The Spartans are defeated.
2: Yeah.
1: I'm keep saying that.
2: We got to. We got to say this while we can.
1: While we can. Look, this hour we got you. Your holidays, your health, your sports, your good news, your tech news. Wake up. It's the first of the month.
2: Yeah.
1: You know what I mean? Things are due, but we got you. Mm-hmm. Oh, you see what I did? Things are due, but we got you.
3: Mm. Yeah, that's corny.
2: That's how you do.
1: Yes. Here's Tim's with Rain Dance right here. Hot 91 to Solar VA. Look at traffic on deck. I'm looking at the, what bridge is that? I can't even tell what bridge that is. Oh, the Jordan Bridge, the normal backup right there. But we got another look on the way. Hot 91.
4: Let's get the party started. See you at the bar, you was hardly talking. That's when I knew that your heart was starring. Friends to lovers need a part to star in. Like, wait, babe, let me

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1: What up? This your man, Avant.
2: What's happening, baby? It's Trey Songz. You know what it is.
0: Only on
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2: So what holiday would today be?
3: 1-2, 1-2, 1-2. Wake up. It is the first of the month, September 1st, 2026, which is wild that it's already September 1st. Yeah. Hello, Aaliyah's here.
4: Good morning.
3: How are you?
4: Right now?
3: Listen.
4: I'm sweltering.
3: Listen,
4: I'm very
3: listen.
4: Hot.
3: So, Gate A. I understand there's a situation on people not being able to come on campus with no parking pass.
4: Yeah.
3: But every day, Aaliyah gets to the front desk in an Uber. Front desk, gate A, and she's not allowed. She has to walk from Park Avenue to here in Madison.
4: It's a Presidential Parkway.
3: Yeah, you definitely stroll down Presidential Parkway. So if you can, her hair is frizzy right now.
4: Oh,
3: you said it was.
4: It is.
3: Okay, so what did I say wrong?
4: No, it's just, you know. It's just different when you say it.
3: Oh, it is. My bad. Frizziana is in the building.
4: Miss Frizzle, like.
3: Frizzle.
4: The humidity just completely destroyed my hair.
3: Yeah, you did get some steps in, but if you all will allow just for the morning show, that will be helpful. Thank you. We can start on time. Today is National Forgiveness Day, and we forgive you.
4: Forgive who?
3: Oh. National Letter Writing Day. Man, I want to say I tried doing the pen pal thing when I was a kid. I don't think it worked out.
4: Pen pal, like in prison?
3: No, that's a kite.
4: Oh.
3: No, I think I wanted to write somebody as a pen. I don't remember. I'm sparking a core memory, but it's not. I think it was like a school project, and we had to pick like somebody to write like overseas or something. And I'm not sure if I did it or not. I don't remember. But anyway, today's National Letter Writing Day. Pink Cadillac Day. Oh, you're going to hear some X-Clan today. National Gyro Day. What is a gyro?
4: I actually used to work at a Mediterranean restaurant.
3: Okay.
4: And we sold gyros and falafels.
3: Oh, I'm saying it wrong. It's gyro?
4: Well, it's actually gyro.
3: I'm really saying it wrong.
4: Mm-hmm.
3: Holy. No?
4: Yeah, but it's meat, usually chicken or lamb or mix or falafel,
3: okay,
4: inside of a pita.
3: Okay.
4: And you can add your Kalamata olives, feta,
3: okay,
4: cheese,
3: all
4: right, onions and peppers, lettuce, and top it with your tzatziki sauce, curry yogurt, tahini, spicy tzatziki.
3: Okay.
4: I worked at like a Mediterranean Chipotle type of thing.
3: Okay. Yeah, so.
4: I
3: so
4: love
3: is
4: gyros.
3: Is it gyro or gyro?
4: Well, I say gyro. Because that's just what we call it.
3: Tomato, but tomato, potato, potato.
4: People do say gyros, gyros.
3: Hoagie. I know what a hoagie and a cheesesteak is. That's it. Today is indeed the 244th day of the year, 121 days left of 2026. Oh, I forgot about this one. Ginger Cat Appreciation Day.
4: Oh, you know, Black Cat Appreciation Day was just passed. National Black Cat Day. I shouted out my baby Angel. But I've always wanted a ginger cat. That's
3: so,
4: actually the cat I wanted instead of Angel.
3: So this is like it's a new day.
4: Mm-hmm.
3: Meaning it started in 2015 from Chris Roy in honor of his own ginger cat named Squeeze to celebrate the orange tabby, a color produced by a high concentration of pheomelanin.
4: Mm-hmm.
3: And that's how they end up being ginger.
4: And most tabbies, orange tabbies, are boys.
3: Oh,
4: so
3: okay.
4: Girl tabbies are very,
3: very
4: rare.
3: Very rare. So they I guess they cost more.
4: Not rare. People honestly
3: take them off the street.
4: Yeah, I was like, they find them, get them from people. Like,
3: there's one in my neighborhood because my grandson was like, hey, pick up the orange cat.
4: Aw.
3: Yeah.
4: I love orange cats.
3: Let me see. Acne positive Oh, Acne Positivity Day is the day which established the challenge to the stigma around acne. It's a skin condition affecting an estimated 85% of people between the ages of 12 and 24. You know what I mean? And to promote self-acceptance for those whose skin does not match airbrush beauty standards. Mm-hmm. You know what I mean? I guess we have to get to the birthdays at this point because we're running a little behind. And that's not the birthday intro.
5: Hey, kids. It's
6: your
5: birthday today. And since it's
6: your
5: birthday, I'm going to give
6: you
5: a happy birthday beat like this. Happy birthday to
6: you.
3: If you sell

0: She's a Virgo queen.
1: Bodie James is 65. Billy Banks is 71. Dr. Phil is 76. Archie Bell, 82. Lily Tomlin, who played the 9-to-5 with Dolly Parton, she is 87 today. The great Ron O'Neill was born on this day, 1937. He was promoted to ancestor in 2004. And Rocky Marciano.

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0: pieces of hair got in your eye.
1: Yeah, it did.
0: Yeah, you know what I mean? So, if you ain't have to walk from, walk down Presidential Way, you might have been straight. You might have been on time for the health news today. It's hot in here.
1: It is.
0: It is.
1: And
0: it
1: that
0: is.
1: That walk just intensified things.
0: Well, wait till later, because today's high is 93, currently 74 on the campus of Norfolk State University. Yeah.
1: And the humid. Fall was here.
0: No, it's just September 1st.
1: All right, well,
0: but you got some health news for us, don't you?
1: Yes, we're going to be talking about ginger.
0: Oh.
1: And how it may be doing more than just adding flavor to your favorite food.
0: It's very healthy, by the way. Pay attention, y'all.
1: Mm-hmm. Black Doctor reports that ginger contains antioxidant and anti-inflammatory compounds that help with not digestion.
0: Gyro.
1: Nausea, motion sickness, muscle soreness, and menstrual cramps. One study also found that ginger may help improve blood sugar and certain heart health markers in people with type 2 diabetes. Experts say you can add fresh or ground ginger to your meals, smoothies, or tea, but high doses of supplements can cause stomach discomfort and may interact with some medications.
0: All right, so make sure you consult with your physician if you ain't any medication.
1: Mm-hmm.
0: You know what I mean? About your ginger
1: intake.
0: And take
1: it in moderation.
0: Yeah, because like Miss Cynthia had the ginger candies in her office. Mm-hmm. And I was OD. They good. And I was like, I feel a little ill.
1: Yeah. I think ginger is used for when you have hangovers. There's this ginger candy you chew on. And it helps with nausea.
0: Oh, okay. There you go. The more you know.
1: Mm-hmm.
0: You know what I mean? DJ Trick in the building. What's goody, man?
2: Man, what's happening? I'm here, man.
0: No traffic like yesterday morning.
2: Yeah, yeah. It was crazy. Today was smooth, though. Going out 264 East. It was smooth.
0: That's what it is. That's what it is. You know what? Shakur has your sports coming up. And you know what? I think Shakur got sports now. We're Hot 91 of Solo VA. Good morning. Getting back on track, y'all.
3: Listen, we talking about
4: playoffs. Don't talk about
3: practice.
4: You kidding me?
3: Not a game.
4: Playoffs?
3: Not the game that I go out there and die for and play every game like it's my last. Not the
4: playoffs?
3: We're talking about
5: game. Blouses.
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7: Good morning, everybody. I am Shakur. Happy Turntable Tuesday. And you know we have sports coming up for you right now. Now, check it out. If you are a football fan, this is your time. We at the best time right now because NSU plays ODU. This will be their first matchup since 2019.

we saw DeJ Bailey have 119 yards and 3 touchdowns. Jalen Daniels had 15 carries with 104 yards. And Elijah Mitchell had 5 receptions and 50 yards. We just had to see how we stack up against ODU. But you know I'm beholding that green and gold the whole time. My Spartans about to win it. And we have NFL action coming up. The Patriots and the Seahawks face each other next Wednesday, September 9th. It's just going to be an amazing day. My prediction is that the Seahawks will take this game again because of their smothering defense. But nonetheless, it's going to be great to see that football back in action. I'm going to pass it back to DJ B. And as always, this sports report is brought to you by the NSU Sports Network, reminding you to get your football.

Able Station, HRBT, the usual. But it's moving. It's moving. Good news is soaring through the clouds with precision and freshness. Captain Sierra Cole leads the nation's premier independent stunt flight team. Crazy. Executing tight formation rolls and inverted dives at speeds exceeding 300.

the Aviation Academy, and it's not just building planes. It's maintenance. Mm-hmm. Like, the plane comes in, you can't board immediately. You know why? Because they have to check the plane out. Every time it flies, right before it flies, they check. They clean it, obviously, but they make sure everything else is working, which means there's jobs in aviation heavy. And you know how many airports there's across the world? I don't know either.

0: it's a lot, which means you could easily get a job. And they got job placements too. So that's just, you know, if you want to do a trade, just putting that out there. You all right?
1: Yeah.
0: Okay. Just make it short. DJ B, Aaliyah Shakur, we here. Matter of fact, Shakur got some tech news coming up in less than 6 minutes. Today's high, 93, mid-90s in some section of Hampton Roads, currently 78.
2: That's fresh.
0: It's hot. That's hot.
1: No, for real.
0: It's hot.
1: It's sweltering.
0: You know what I mean? So make sure you hydrate and deodorize today, man. Deodorize.
1: Mm-hmm.
0: You know what I mean?
1: Heavy on it.
0: Yeah, think about your neighbors and the people around you. Hot 91.
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Good morning, you know it's Shakur, and of course I'm right here with your tech news. You ever feel like you don't have enough really brushing your teeth? Well, Dyson has entered the oral care space with its Dyson CameraJet, a $500 electric toothbrush that combines brushing, flossing, and rinsing into one device. When a gap is detected, the brush fires a conical spray of mouthwash to clean it, using a wider, gentler spray than typical water flossers to remove plaque without high pressure. A strobing light helps stabilize images for gap detection, and the Wi-Fi and Bluetooth actually streams a live view of your mouth to the My Dyson app so you can see exactly what the camera sees. So if you ever feel like you're not really getting everything when you're brushing your teeth, which you should be, stink breath, you can look up Dyson's $500 smart toothbrush and get that now.

0: incoming threats. Meanwhile, international leaders continue diplomatic summits abroad to address persistent security and economic fallout.
1: President Trump is facing criticism from some farmers and Republicans over his plan to temporarily lift tariffs on 300,000 metric tons of foreign beef. The administration says the move could help increase supply and lower grocery prices, but cattle ranchers say more imports could hurt American producers already facing high operating costs.

0: previous years, dampening travel expectations for the busy holiday weekend. State economists note that broader international oil volatility continues to heavily dictate these elevated pain points at local pumps.
1: And in local news, the Spread the Love food drive is bringing Hampton Roads communities together to help local food banks. Isle of Wight County is challenging residents, businesses, and neighboring communities to collect jars of peanut butter and jelly for families facing food insecurity. The friendly competition runs through the end of September, with donations benefiting food banks across the region. Today's high is 93, and it's currently 76. It's like that.
2: And that's the way it is. Up next, music news. We got some news about Lionel Richie. You know what I mean? Yeah, we got some news about Lionel Richie. Slight update. We'll keep you posted with that. Guess what's up next? Shabba!

0: episode. Today's high, mid-90s, currently 75 from the campus of Mobile State University here at Madison Hall. I'm DJ B. That is Aaliyah. Good morning.
1: Good morning.
0: You know who the great Lionel Richie is, correct?
1: Of course I

June, he was admitted to a Minneapolis area hospital after taking ill on stage in St. Paul, Minnesota. He told the audience he felt dizzy and strange and cut the show short. So his next show is scheduled for September 26th in the Bay, San Francisco, which was postponed on August 6th after the opening act when it

0: it gets better.
1: Yeah, the great Lionel.
0: Mm-hmm.
1: You know what I mean? What you got?
0: Well, Keefe D was convicted for his role in orchestrating Tupac's 1996 murder. Would you look at that? But prosecutors say he helped plan the drive-by shooting, provided the gun, and was in the white Cadillac when Tupac was shot, but he didn't pull the trigger. Prosecutors argued that he helped coordinate the attack as retaliation after his nephew was beaten up by Tupac and his associates.
1: But who shot him? Who murdered Pac? You know what I mean? Like who murdered Pac?
0: I mean, they got the person who set it up, so that's the closest they're going to get.
1: Yeah, it's been 30 years later?
0: Mm-hmm.
1: What are you taking? My Lanta? Is that Pepto?
0: Mm-mm.
1: What is it?
0: It's Chobani, Greek yogurt, strawberry banana.
1: Why are you taking it like that? Why don't you just take it?
0: I don't know.
1: Okay. No worries. No worries.
0: Maybe it's the tism.
1: The tism? Okay. Notable Black History facts happen.

0: Yo, what's up, this big boy?
1: And this is Andre 3000, one half of Outkast.
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5: 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Ballin' hard on another hemisphere. Somebody tell them people Mr. Him is here.
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0: on another hemisphere. Somebody tell them people Mr. Hem is here.
1: Whoa, whoa, whoa, whoa, whoa, whoa.
0: Mr. Hem is here.
1: Whoa, whoa, whoa, whoa, whoa, whoa.
0: Mr. Hem.
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2: VA. Where's something in the water? It's called Virginia.

0: Would you look at that?
1: 1867, Robert T. Freeman became the first black person to graduate from Harvard Dental School.

Daniel Chappie James Jr., a former Tuskegee Airman, was promoted to become the first black four-star general in the United States Air Force and named Commander-in-Chief of the North American Air Defense Command. Blackness! That's just three. It's many, many more. Feel free to look up and share. 365, 24/7. Cannot erase history. I mean,

0: Thursday, the high will be 97. When it gets to 93 degrees, I'm leaving.
1: I'm ready for this heat wave to break.
0: Can't do it. Ain't no B without the B.
1: For real.
0: Can't do it. Come on, fall. Come on, fall. Hey, thanks for tuning in. We got your chance to win in the Hot 90 with Dave Summers. Yeah. The final week. Come on.

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1: Good morning, I'm Maynard Scales, and this is my take. 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It's just a chapter that reveals your strength. Every setback is shaping you, refining you, preparing you for what's next. Keep walking, even when the path is unclear. Keep fighting, even when you feel tired. Your breakthrough is often born in the moments you refuse to give up. Stand firm, breathe deep, and rise. Your resilience is your power, and it will carry you forward. I'm Maynard Scales, and that's my word.

0: DJ B, Aaliyah, Trick is here. I'm telling you, man, somebody better jump on that transaction.com. We're not going to say what it is.
1: Don't say it. Please don't say it.
0: Time for entertainment news. Aaliyah, good morning.
2: Good morning.
0: Hey, you got to learn me on some things, so go ahead, because I'm confused.
2: You guys know about the scamming NFL player, right, that said he played for the 49ers?
0: Right.
2: Well, there's another scammer out there as well.
0: Oh.
2: And she is faking being a PA student, a physician assistant.
1: Oh, wow.
2: Angel Murdoch says she is in the PA program at Duke University, which is one of the best PA programs, well, actually the best PA program in the States, because it also was born there as well. Okay. It's like the first PA course was ever created at Duke. And PA school is very rigorous. It's very hard. It's not easy. And she lied for 2 years, which is how long it takes to get
0: her degree. Why is she just doing it?
2: She lied for 2 years on TikTok, documenting her process and everything. And once people start, a student that's actually at the program caught on to it, and she's like, hey, because everyone knows each other. There's only 90 students in the cohort.
0: That's how she got caught.
2: So they all know each other. And one of them was like, hey, I noticed you go to Duke, like, and you're in the program. How do you want to meet up or something? Like, when do you graduate? And she would block everyone from Duke who would text her. So then she posted her graduation photos in front of the PA.
0: Anybody could do that.
2: Right? Building or whatever.
0: Yeah, yeah. Mm-hmm.
2: And she paid for a full photo shoot for it. And after that, the students were like, this has went too far. And they exposed her for being a fake student. And she's been on TikTok documenting her journey, giving advice, and everyone's asking, flooding her DMs, asking her, like, how does she get through it? How does she manage stress? And she's just going along with it. She's doing get ready with me's, her driving in the car to the school.
0: Hey, yo.
2: Taking pictures outside of it.
0: Let me tell you something.
1: That's crazy.
0: There's a song by Tash from the Alcoholics. I'm going to play it. I think I got the clean version. It's called Attention is a Drug.
1: Yes, it is.
0: Attention is a drug. She went to... She crossed the line.
2: But this isn't her first time lying,
0: though. Oh,

0: This isn't the first time?
1: Yes. So before she started lying, before she went on to quote unquote graduate,
0: right,
1: she was on Too Hot to Handle, that Netflix show. And she was introduced as a PA student. That was about 2-3 years ago, I'm pretty sure.
0: Okay.
1: So everyone like went and dug in her background, and they realized that she lied about being a real estate agent as well. A licensed real estate agent. And the agency that she was saying that she was with came out and spoke out against her. And Duke also spoke out against her as well.
2: Oh, she ain't done yet. She ain't done yet.
0: Please, this is what I want you to do. Please say you're part of the Fresh Start Morning Show. I will take all the promotion. Say you come in here and say, yeah, look, come post up on campus. That's if you get through gate A. Post up on campus inside of Edison Hall and say you're ready to do the Fresh Start Morning Show. You know what I mean? Say you mix on the before work party.
2: That's crazy. Well, I wonder what she's generating money from that.
0: From the views, right?
1: Yeah, like, she was getting paid partnerships on TikTok.
0: That's crazy.
2: Yeah, she was big scammer.
0: That's crazy.
1: Yeah, I don't know what's going on with the scamming culture.
0: Attention is a drug, I'm telling you.
2: We are 2026, man. Nobody is honest. Mm-mm. Everybody is getting over lying, scamming. You see the number one summer anthem is? Everybody just following suit. Yeah, that's crazy.
1: Yeah, but I was like, at least she wasn't scamming people out of millions of dollars like Mr. Dejan Love, the 49ers player.
0: You said even with that, like, he was getting at some minors too, right?
1: Yes, he was. He was talking to minors, telling, mind you, he's 35. He was telling them he was 21 when he would ask, because obviously all the victims are posting their interactions with him, and now there are minors coming out saying that he tried to talk to them as well.
2: Yeah, that's when he crossed the line.
0: Hey, come here, have a seat. Where's Chris Hansen at?
2: That's crazy, man.
0: Damn. Yo, man, just be careful. Keep your head on the swivel. I say that at the end of the show every day, and that's part of it. You know what I mean? Don't be clicking weird links. Don't be supporting these what we call them?
1: Don't
0: scammers?
1: Don't be supporting an NFL player with no muscles running in the sand with a 49ers helmet.
0: Yo, notice the little clues, B. Notice the little clues. Right?
1: That's fresh.
0: NFL playing with no muscles.
2: That's crazy.
0: Keep it locked. Question of the day is on deck. Aaliyah's song of the day.
1: Yes.
0: Pick a song of the day. Before work parties all of the way. Today's high, mid-90s, currently 76.
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0: Hot 91, the soul of VA, Mo for the Beach, hate this record.
1: Come on, Mo.
0: She said it sounds like a bad mixtape.
1: Wow.
0: And the DJ used every sound effect possible.
1: Oh, she went deep with it.
0: Oh, yeah. She doesn't like the song. And she's a super listener. She tunes in all the time.
1: Yeah, she be top there.
0: Yeah, so big up, Mo. We shouted you out. And we know that you hate that record.
1: We got you.
0: You know what? I don't think you like the record. All right, real quick question of the day. You ready for it?
2: Yeah. Lay it on me.
0: Today's question. You might not be able to relate to this. It says marriage hacks. This is for people that's been married or in long-term relationships. What's your most unhinged marriage hack? So I'm going to read some examples because I don't even understand the question.
1: Me neither.
0: If we pick a movie or show to watch, within a strict 5 minutes, we literally set a time we have to watch Sharknado. So I guess you watch something that you want to watch, and then you have to watch something your partner want to watch. Yeah, I ain't doing that.
2: In one time?
0: Yeah, my wife don't watch TV, so I'm good.
1: Yeah,
0: when my husband is telling me a dumb or super boring story, I pretend that I died and ask God for 5 more minutes with my family. And they're, you know what? This is just stupid. I'm done.
1: I'm done.
0: It's stupid. I apologize.
2: Well, I'm not married, but I have heard people say that sleeping in different beds helps, and also having like different rooms. And my brother's aunt and uncle, they had separate rooms.
0: Okay.
2: Well, not they did sleep together, but you know they did have separate.
0: Well, of course
2: rooms.
0: They did. They had him.
1: Yeah.
2: They slept together some nights, but they still had separate.
0: They had separate
2: little
0: rooms.
2: Areas that they could go off to and just be alone in.
0: Understood.
1: Yeah. What you think about that, B? You think that's a...
0: My grandparents had separate rooms, except for when my parents came to visit, and then my grandmother would sleep in their main room, mm-hmm. right? And then when my parents go back, they end up in their own different rooms.
1: Yeah.
0: Currently, I got an uncle and aunt that got separate rooms.
1: Mm-hmm.
0: You know what I mean? I got my studio. My wife got her office. That's our different. You know what I mean? That's our separate. Oh, but she's sleeping in my bed, Jack. Unless I end up on the couch, and that's rare.
1: Yeah,
0: that's rare.
1: My grandparents had they slept separately sometimes.
0: Mm-hmm.
1: I used to see my granddad sleep in the room. My grandma sleep downstairs.
0: Oh yeah, they was mad at each other.
1: No, not really. They just, you know, sometimes they pick their spaces.
0: There's nothing wrong with that.
1: And it sounds like all our grandparents kind of pick their spaces, so that might be the thing that's needed nowadays.
0: And look, especially the ones that stayed together, right?
1: Yeah, my grandparents stayed together.
0: Yeah,
1: all
0: so
1: the way to
0: the end.
1: Yeah, all the way to the end.
0: Yeah, so I mean, it works. It works. You know, you gotta have your time to yourself. You know what I mean? So look. Aaliyah, song of the day.
2: Let's start rocking that. Let's rock that shit.
0: Like rock that, like, is it Whoa?
1: With the Dream?
2: Mm-hmm.
1: Shout out to the Dream. He'd be here for Cousin Fest.
0: Oh,
1: yeah. Word? Yeah.
2: I want to hear this live.
0: You want to hear it live?
2: Mm-hmm.
1: Okay, shout out to the Dream.
0: Let's go here.

0: Yeah, we're gonna leave that to the jury.
1: Radio killer.
0: That's us. It's Fresh Start Morning Show, Hot 91 of Solo VA. Let's go.

0: do go to work. 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
1: Street organic with it, you heard? Shouts to Tash from Licks. Attention is a drug.

the days when I was a teenager, before I had status and before I had a pager. You can find the abstract listening to hip hop. My pops used to say it reminded him of bebop. I said, well, daddy, don't you know that things go in cycles?

0: Good morning. Happy Turntable Tuesday. Today is September 1st, and I'm Shakur.
1: And I'm Aaliyah.
0: And we're right here today with your headlines. In the news today, U.S. forces recently targeted Iranian rocket launchers on La Rock Island following regional battles. In response, ballistic missiles were launched toward coalition positions in Jordan, though air defense networks intercepted nearly all incoming threats. Meanwhile, international leaders continue diplomatic summits abroad to address persistent security and economic fallouts.
1: President Trump is facing criticism from some farmers and Republicans over his plan to temporarily lift tariffs on 300,000 metric tons of foreign beef. The administration says the move could help increase supply and lower grocery prices, but cattle ranchers say more imports could hurt American producers already facing high operating costs.
0: Back in VA, drivers across the Commonwealth are facing steep fuel costs as VA's average price for a regular gallon of gas hovers around $3.87. AAA analysts report that this marks a substantial increase from previous years, dampening travel expectations for the busy holiday weekend. State economists note that broader international oil volatility continues to heavily dictate these elevated pain points at local pumps.
1: And in local news, the Spread the Love Food Drive is bringing Hampton Roads communities together to help local food banks. Isle of Wight County is challenging residents, businesses, and neighboring communities to collect jars of peanut butter and jelly for families facing food insecurity. The friendly competition runs through the end of September, with donations benefiting food banks across the region. Today's high is 93, and it's currently 76. It's like that.
2: And that's the way it is. Good job, y'all. As we continue on, happy Tuesday.

0: news story, man.
1: It's weird.
0: It is. Oh, because I think he said he put it in a book just to try to promote to get money off the book. And it went against him. It went against him.
1: It's still weird. Like, you know what I mean? I know we, got some type of justice, but is somebody at them? He think he's safer in jail? Like, what's going on? Like, it's weird.
0: Hey, what you?
1: Because he been talking reckless.
0: Oh, what you say earlier, man? You said attention is a drug.
1: Attention is a drug, man.
0: And it showed. And it showed. This is the real meaning. Attention is a drug,
1: attention,
0: man.
1: Attention is a drug, man. All right, well, keep it locked. I got more heat on the way, plus your chance to win in the hot 91 days of summer. This is the final week. We do it every summer for our super listeners and freshians. We appreciate your time to tune in, so we just want to reward you. We got a hot 91 days of summer swag pack for you and qualify you for one of our grand prizes that we will announce on Friday, from gift cards to Walmart to concert tickets to... You know what I mean? Pound Cakes by Jen, which I am going today. Jen, I'm coming over there today. I got to get some. What kind you like? You had some Pound Cakes by Jen before?
0: I haven't had it. You had it?
1: Listen.
0: What? Which one you had?
1: Yo, I always get the butter, but I also like the carrot cake joints.
0: Okay.
1: You know what I mean?
0: Okay.
1: But she got all types of flavors.
0: I'm out of trying. I'm going to
1: bring one. It's like, you know what I mean? It's discounted if you get like six or something, like five or six. So I'm going to get five or six and bring, you know what I mean?
0: I'm going to have to check out the menu, see what's out there, see what they
1: all
0: got.
1: All right, yeah. Let me know. I'll see what I can do.
0: Gotcha.
1: Now you want to sold the VA.
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0: Good morning. Happy Turntable Tuesday. Today is September 1st, and I'm Shakur.
1: And I'm Aaliyah.
0: And we're right here today with your headlines. In the news today, U.S. forces recently targeted Iranian rocket launchers on Larak Island following regional battles. In response, ballistic missiles were launched toward coalition positions in Jordan, though air defense networks intercepted nearly all incoming threats. Meanwhile, international leaders continue diplomatic summits abroad,

0: lift tariffs on 300,000 metric tons of foreign beef. The administration says the move could help increase supply and lower grocery prices, but cattle ranchers say more imports could hurt American producers already facing high operating costs.
1: Back in VA, drivers across the Commonwealth are facing steep fuel costs as VA's average price for a regular gallon of gas hovers around $3.87. AAA analysts report that this marks a substantial increase from previous years, dampening travel expectations for the busy holiday weekend. State economists note that broader international oil volatility continues to heavily dictate these elevated pain points at local pumps.
0: And in local news, the Spread the Love Food Drive is bringing Hampton Roads communities together to help local food banks. Isle of Wight County is challenging residents, businesses, and neighboring communities to collect jars of peanut butter and jelly for families facing food insecurity. The friendly competition runs through the end of September, with donations benefiting food banks across the region. Today's high is 93, and it's currently 76.

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1: Maynard's zooming in on it.
2: I know such a thing.
0: Can you see the Alex Haley's?
3: That's crazy. You know what I'm saying?
0: Kunta Kinte.
1: I'm Kunta Kinte in the front and Malaysian in the back.
0: Maynard, good morning. How you feeling today,
2: man? I'm good. What's happening? How you?
0: Can't call it, man. It's Tuesday.
2: Hell

is when you hit your stride. Don't let Tuesday become an ordinary day. Pick up speed, build momentum, and make something happen. The rest of the week is ahead of you. Let's do it. That's my take.

0: try to do a little something, something. You know what I mean? It's not the typical morning show. It's music intensive. Yet, you ain't hearing Drake a 12 minutes. I'll tell you that much. Today's National Forgiveness Day.
1: Or who?
2: He's too hard for the radio.
0: We understand
3: Drake
0: this.
3: Drake?
0: National Letter Writing Day.
3: What letter will you write?
0: B. Okay. Well, I had a slew of dad jokes. I weep. Pink Cadillac Day. Word to X-Clan. I didn't play no X-Clan today. I said I was.
3: Shout out Aretha Franklin.
0: Word up. National, all right. Is it Gyro or Gyro?
4: Gyro.
3: Gyro.
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0: Hoagie. Just to remind you, September is Cat Month.
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2: Day.
0: Every day. Y'all know how to play chess?
3: Read a black book.
0: You know how to play chess?
3: I'm no good at it.
1: I want to learn, though.
3: I want to learn. Yeah, I can play just enough to just screw it up. I really want to learn better.
2: You playing chess?
1: You know how to play chess, B?
0: Yeah, but I'm not good at it. I'm not good at it. Happy birthday to Zendaya.
2: Zendaya.
0: She's 30 today.
2: Zendaya.
0: Billy Blanks. Isn't he the...
3: Oh, my goodness. Tybo?
0: Tybo. That's what it was.
3: Tybo.
2: Billy Blanks. The mob guy?
3: Mm-hmm. Nah.
2: Oh.
0: But that does sound like a mob name, doesn't it?
2: Billy Bats. That's the guy that they murdered in Goodfellas.
3: True indeed.
0: One time for Tommy, two times. I want to get the paper. Get the paper. Dr. Phil is 76 today. His last name is McGraw. Notes him.
2: McGraw Hill. Oh, no.
0: Archie Bell is 82. The great Lily Tomlin is 87 today. Wow. I remember her on Sesame Street.
3: Yeah. But obviously,
0: 9 to 5.
3: She lost her good girlfriend in Dolly Parton.
0: Yeah, yeah.

0: ended up getting Dolly Parton. Dolly Parton memorized everybody's lines. She didn't ever been in a movie before. She memorized everybody's lines in the whole movie.
1: Well, the real cool thing was really how, like, the movie then turned into unions around the nation called, you know, Local 9, the number 2 and 5. Mm. And it was for really to help women, you know, get ahead in the workplace, because that time
0: was wild.
1: It was wild.
0: Yo, in that movie, it was a comedy, but it drew attention to what was going on in the workplace. And dudes was wild. What's the joint? Mad Men.
1: Mad Men is wild.
0: Wild.
1: Mad Men is wild.
0: The only good thing about that time is being able to have a bar in your office. Okay, I'm sorry.
1: That time?
0: That time? I mean, every scene, somebody every got a drink scene, in their head.
1: Yeah. Bourbon and scotch went heavy.
0: That and on the stories. Like, everybody That's had a crazy. Drink in their head. Oh, Spig Nice is 56 of the Lost Boys. Big up. Ron O'Neill was born in this day, 1937. He was promoted to Ancestor in 2004. And Rocky Marciano was born on this day, 1923. He died in 1969. All right. Hey, look, enjoy your day. Alana Mercedes up next with another chance to win in the Hot 91 Days of Summer. Shout out to Shakur. He had class at 8, came in and got all his work done. Aaliyah, good job today.
2: Thanks.
0: You're welcome.
3: Hey, look, shout out to the, we got the NSU versus ODU volleyball game tonight in Gills, 6 o'clock. Y'all pull up.
0: Men's or women's?
3: Women.
0: What? Women
3: volleyball.
2: I don't think there's a men's volleyball team.
0: I didn't know.
2: Do men play volleyball?
0: Yeah, men play volleyball.

0: they play volleyball.
1: I wasn't aware.
2: Not at our level, like, you know, other Division I schools do, like, you know, USC, UCLA, okay. They got,
3: yeah.
2: But we don't, you know, I don't think there's a men's volleyball, there's not a men's volleyball team in all of MEAC.
0: Wow.
3: Mm-hmm.
0: The more you know. You get the mic straight, is that straight?
2: Yeah, actually, I think it was the headphones.
0: Oh.
2: Yeah. Craziness.
0: Find the sources. All right, be safe, be easy, be smart in these streets. Keep your head on a swivel.
2: Stay swiveled up.
0: Man, listen, this scammers is scamming.
2: Yeah.
3: 2026,
0: it's even a summer anthem out there. About scamming.
1: No, for real.
0: Yeah.
1: Curse.
0: What, do you like the record? Let me...
1: No.
0: When we talk, you don't... What do you like about the record?
1: It sounds like...
0: We talk about the young Miami spin that
1: record. The first time I heard it, I was just like... What is this? Like, it is very catchy, and I can understand, like, how it gets stuck in people's head, but I don't really think it's a good song. It's just catchy.
2: But you know what, though?
3: I like it.
2: It was fly when we played, when the Marching Spartan Legion played it at the game.
3: Yes.
2: If y'all go check online,
3: yes.
2: The Marching Spartan Legion played it at the game.
3: Yes.
2: The one
3: yes.
2: That we,
3: yes.
2: That we beat Winston-Salem State University for the opening season, 56-0. As Ron said last night, we still scoring touchdowns against
3: them. Yeah.
1: That's insane.
2: So, but yeah, they played it at the mm-hmm. game. It was kind of fly.
3: Yeah.
0: Did everybody start singing it?
2: Hold on. Nah. Let me say this. Shout out to Winston-Salem State. They came with their crew.
3: They were deep.
2: NSU, where you at? Spartan fam, where you at? We were not in the building.
3: Yes.
1: Really?
3: Yes.
2: Not the way we should have been. No.
0: First game.
2: Should have been
3: home game.
2: We should have put at least 20,000 of our own.
3: Weather was nice.
2: Weather was gorgeous.
3: Yeah. And we showed up, so we should have been loud out there, man.
0: Where the students at? Y'all get it for free.
2: Winston-Salem was, they were deep.
3: They was deep. All at the tailgate.
1: I'm surprised.
3: Yeah. So hopefully, you know, we come out this Saturday over there at ODU.
2: Let's roll up in Old Dominion and come show on, them
3: yeah,
2: signing.
3: Yeah, uh-huh. We have to.
1: Oh, I'll be there for sure.
0: All right.
1: Heckling everyone, too.
0: Oh, go hard body on it. Mm.
1: Mm-hmm. I will be using my roommate's ID to get in.
0: Okay, well.
1: Shout out Haley.
2: Why would you just go ahead and...
0: Accessorize me. Right. I don't like being
3: I think you like that summer song, right?
1: No, we have the same name, so is it really scamming?
2: You don't have the whole same name. You have maybe the same first name.
1: No one knows
0: you're
1: that, though.
0: I'm Aaliyah. Oh. All right,
4: baby, Poppy.
0: Be good to yourself, be good to others. Hopefully, you know, that'll make the world a little better.
3: Mm-hmm.
0: You know what I mean? Live from the campus of Norfolk State University. You know what we do. We are Hot 91, the Soul of VA, here at the Learning Lab, Madison Hall to be exact. And J.A. let Aaliyah on campus so she don't have to walk.

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Hot 91, the soul of VA. Good morning, Hampton Roads. I'm Alana Mercedes, here to welcome you to a beautiful Turnt Up Tuesday here in the 757. It's the first of the month, and you know I'm here to supply you with all the good vibes, all your favorite tunes during the midday. 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
1: Hot 91, the soul of VA. I'm Alana Mercedes, and you know, growing up an emotional girly myself, there are things you have to learn in order to take control over your own feelings. 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

91, the soul of VA. I'm Alana Mercedes. Big ups to Tim's, who just took the number one spot on the R&B and hip-hop Billboard playlist, chart, for Rain Dance, overtaking Miami Spin Dad, all right? Make sure you stay tuned, ladies and gents. Coming up next, I'm going to give you a handful of ways to take control over your own emotions so you're not looking for validation from everybody else. That's coming up on Hot 91, the soul of VA.

Hot 91, the soul of VA. I'm Alana Mercedes, and of course, coming from being an emotional girl myself, I understand what it feels like to always be looking for validation in what other people are saying about you and how you're feeling, looking for other people to validate that. But one thing about it, you have to take your power back, or else you'll constantly be looking for a validation that can only come from the inside. So if you're ready to make that switch, I'm going to give you three ways in which you can begin to validate your own emotions so you're not constantly looking for everybody else. So number one, of course, you have to identify your own needs and then explore different ways to get those needs met. So a lot of time we're looking for help from other people when we can't quite identify what it is we're looking for within ourselves. We might look for, hey, can we spend some time together because I don't want to feel like I'm by myself in this, which is fine. However, you should be able to identify where that need is coming from. What is it that you are asking from yourself that in turn you might be looking for some external validation from or some external kind of comfort? Try to identify your values and your needs first. Number two, identify your beliefs and those values and then stand firm in them. That way you can validate yourself. Have you ever found yourself feeling like moody or in a way and you're asking somebody else, hey, am I tripping? Am I sounding crazy? Am I wrong for feeling this way? The best thing that you can learn to do is identify, of course, while you're feeling like that, but validate those feelings. You don't have to take any reckless action behind how you're feeling, but be able to validate that feeling yourself. So again, you're not looking for other people to tell you that you're not crazy for feeling this. You should be able to supply yourself with that kind of comfort. And lastly, number three, practice prioritizing yourself and giving yourself attention. So often, as soon as something is uncomfortable or doesn't feel good, we try to divert our attention to something else, external. And sometimes those habits aren't the best. But what you can do instead is practice caring for yourself, giving attention to those feelings and saying, again, hey, I feel like this. Why do I feel like this? And what can I do with it moving forward? So like I said, yes, it is totally okay to be a emotional, sensitive, sensible still at the same time kind of person. As long as you know how to validate your own self, your own feelings, then you're going to walk around with your own power to make yourself feel better instead of always looking for somebody else for external validation. So I really hope that was able to help somebody out today. And if you missed these gems, they'll be on my Instagram at It's Alana Mercedes, because I want us to be able to take our power back and take control of our emotions,

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91, the soul of VA. 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I got your entertainment news coming up on Hot 91, the soul of VA.

0: Hot 91, the soul of VA. I'm Alana Mercedes. Today is September the 1st, so welcome to a brand new beautiful month. It means that if you never started on your New Year's resolutions, then you have a couple of months left in the year to do just that. So let me be your encourager today to remind you to look at your New Year's resolutions and see what you can accomplish in the last 3 months of the year. Today is also National Forgiveness Day, which is beautiful, all right? It's a day all about encouraging people just to forgive, encouraging people to, you know, dedicate embracing healing. Or dedicate themselves to embracing healing, understanding, unity, but like I said, most importantly, forgiveness. Because who wants to hold a grudge anyway? It's too heavy. So make sure you are exemplifying those things today. Forgive somebody, all right? Forgive yourself, whatever that looks like for you. And stay tuned. I have your entertainment news coming up on Hot 91, the soul of VA.
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Hot 91, the soul of VA. I'm Alana Mercedes, and ladies and gents, it's time for your entertainment news of the hour, so let's go ahead and get into it. First off, prayers are up for Lionel Richie, who has been admitted into ICU after his last concert. He checked himself into a hospital over the weekend following a show in St. Louis, which is the latest health concern for him, as he also had a scare back in June. So while performing at the Mooney on Saturday night, Richie appeared at one point to lean on the piano for support, according to a video from the show, and fans later said that he also asked for a chair to sit down for his final number all night long. But yes, after the show, he checked himself into a local hospital to have some tests run, potentially for slight dehydration, but he has been admitted into ICU, so prayers are definitely in order for Lionel Richie. Next up, Dwayne Keefe D. Davis has been found guilty of the murder of Tupac Shakur, which took place about 30 years ago. So the jury convicted Davis on one count of first-degree murder with use of a deadly weapon this past Monday in less than 3 hours of deliberations. Davis is the only person charged in the hip-hop legend's death and is facing life in prison. Now, we all know, of course, like I said, Shakur was fatally shot in Las Vegas back on the night of September 7th, 1996, and just short of 30 years after that, we are finally seeing justice for this. So, KVD will be put away for life. And lastly, Jodeci has announced a new tour called Forever My Lady. So KC, JoJo, Mr. Dalvin, and Devontae Swing will kick off the celebratory week or the celebratory tour on October the 24th at the Masonic in San Francisco. And they're going to be hitting the major cities, of course, LA, Las Vegas, Chicago, Houston, New Orleans, Atlanta, and more. And this is, of course, coming after Jodeci returned to London's O2 this past summer alongside TLC and Blackstreet. Now, back in 1991, of course, Forever My Lady was topping the billboards as far as the R&B albums chart goes, and this is just a celebration of that. And also, an expanded vinyl edition of the project was released this past July, and we

the tour dates are available up online, and the tour is running October the 24th through December the 19th, ending in Charlotte, North Carolina. That is your entertainment news for the hour, ladies and gents. Make sure you stay tuned. It's the final week of the 91 Days of Summer, so naturally, I got to give away a Hot 91 swag bag to one of my lucky listeners. That's coming up on Hot 91, the Soul of the A.

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8: 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We up. Where y'all going after? And you know that friend. 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I got it. She's not fine. And you know it. In 2024, over 5...

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3: 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Ballin' hard on another hemisphere. Somebody tell them people Mr. Hem is here.
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0: Hemisphere. 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
1: Whoa, whoa, whoa, whoa, whoa, whoa.
0: Mr. Hem is here.
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6: With Jermaine Smith. This is a shocking update. It's been 30 years since the death of Tupac Shakur. For more of this story, let's go to Josh Campbell.
7: Nearly 30 years after legendary rapper Tupac Shakur was shot and killed, not far from where we are here in the city of Las Vegas, there is now a verdict in the case involving the man who prosecutors alleged had been involved in the murder.
8: We, the jury in the above entitled case, find the defendant, Dwayne Keith Davis, as follows. Count one, murder with use of a deadly weapon. Guilty of first degree murder with use of a deadly weapon, dated this 31st day of August 2026. Ladies and gentlemen of the jury, is this your verdict as read? So say you one, so say you all.
9: Yes.
7: Now, there was a question all along about how long jury deliberations would take. We've seen trials where it's gone on for days and days. Here, this verdict coming very quickly, within a matter of just a couple few hours, the jury again rendering a verdict of guilty for Dwayne Davis. Sentencing in this case is set for October 13th. Back to you.
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91, the soul of VA. I'm Alana Mercedes. Make sure you are tapped in today because you have a chance to win a Hot 91 swag bag for the last week of the final of the Hot 91 days of summer. And I want you to be included, all right? So stay tuned. I'll be looking for caller number 9 very soon. And I got your mental health moment with Mercedes up next on Hot 91, the soul of VA.

0: days of summer, and on Friday, we're giving away grand prizes. 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

91, the soul of VA. I'm Alana Mercedes, and the third annual Cousins Fest is going down in just 4 days, ladies and gentlemen. And I'll have your chance to win big with us through the 91 Days of Summer giveaway, the grand prize giveaway going down on Friday. But first, of course, you got to be calling number 9 today, so make sure you're tuned in for when I ask for calling number 9 to hit me up, all right? Stay tuned. 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

Hot 91, the soul of VA. I'm Alana Mercedes, and it's time for your mental health moment with Mercedes. So I need you to listen up and hear me well. A lot of times, strife, that really bad feeling that you get when a situation is happening, is because of resistance. Is your resistance to that situation, your unwillingness to accept what's going on and then move forward in your life. So of course, it's easier said than done, but what you have to start practicing is acceptance, acknowledging what is, accepting what you're able to change and what you're not, and then acting on that, doing what you can to change the thing, not trying to change it for something that you know you can't do, something that you know it can't be. So yes, acknowledge, accept, act, and begin to just stop that resistance and begin acceptance. That is where you're really going to find peace in a lot of situations. So I really hope that was able to help somebody out today. And make sure you stay tuned. I got your Hot 101 coming up at the top of the hour on Hot 91, the soul of VA. Pick it one.

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6: Hi, this is Malia Lancaster, business management major and mass comm major from Norfolk State University. 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
4: With Jermaine Smith. This is a shocking update. It's been 30 years since the death of Tupac Shakur. For more of this story, let's go to Josh Campbell.
5: Nearly 30 years after legendary rapper Tupac Shakur was shot and killed, not far from where we are here in the city of Las Vegas, there is now a verdict in the case involving the man who prosecutors alleged had been involved in the murder.
6: We, the jury in the above entitled case, find the defendant, Dwayne Keith Davis, as follows. Count one, murder with use of a deadly weapon. Guilty of first degree murder with use of a deadly weapon, dated this 31st day of August 2026. Ladies and gentlemen of the jury, is this your verdict as read? So say you one, so say you all.
7: Yes.
5: Now, there was a question all along about how long jury deliberations would take. We've seen trials where it's gone on for days and days. Here, this verdict coming very quickly, within a matter of just a couple few hours, the jury again rendering a verdict of guilty for Dwayne Davis. Sentencing in this case is set for October 13th. Back to you.
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10: You know, I was talking to the girls, and the DJs don't put enough emphasis on the ladies sometimes. Today's Hot 1 at 1 is a cool down for my ladies and the answer to what we really want to hear when we're in that mood. 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

0: Hot 91, the soul of VA. I'm Alana Mercedes, and if you missed the Hot 1 at 1 today, it was Kanye West, Twista, and Jamie Foxx with Slow Jams. And if you have a Hot 1 at 1 suggestion, head over to Instagram at It's Alana Mercedes. Tap on that Hot 1 at 1 highlight, and you can let me know what song you think deserves that number one spot of the day. Make sure you stay tuned. Coming up, I have your chance to be today's Hot 91 swag bag winner and have your name entered into the grand prize drawing, the final one of the summer going down this Friday. That's coming up on Hot 91. The soul of VA.
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0: days of summer, and on Friday, we're giving away grand prizes. 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

Hot 91, the soul of VA. I'm Alana Mercedes, and right now, I'm looking for caller number 9, all right? 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
0: From Portsmouth. All right, P-Town in the building. Well, look, Curtis, I'm putting on for Portsmouth today, all right? Because you are calling number 9. You're my winner for today.
1: Definitely.
0: Hey, look at, I like that. Very cool with it. Look, so you're getting a Hot 91 swag bag. And also, your name is entered into the grand prize drawing for this Friday. So make sure you're tapped in with me on Friday, too, just in case you win, all right?
1: All right.
0: Look, let everybody know who hooked you up with your Hot 91 swag bag.
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Hot 91, the soul of VA. I'm Alana Mercedes, and I want to thank you for kicking it with me on this Turnt Up Tuesday here in the 757. Make sure you are listening in, ladies and gents. It's the final week of the 91 days of summer, and I want you to take home a prize, all right? So when we ask for caller number 9, make sure you are tapped in. Hit me on Instagram at It's Alana Mercedes, and stay tuned because Scandalous DJ Scan is in the building to keep you company for the rest of your afternoon. I will see you tomorrow, same time, same place on Hot 91, the soul of VA.

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0: summer, and on Friday, we're giving away grand prizes. We're talking Walmart gift cards. We're talking Pound Case by Jen. We're talking Possible Cousins Fest, Live Nation, and more. 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
2: 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On Hot 91, the soul of VA. 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

0: Pharrell, and you know his cousin Pusha T and his cousin Famlay, VA Mo, DJ Flood, Cousins Radio, Cousins Festival is going down this Saturday, and they're broadcasting live. All right, talking about T.I. will be there, Keisha Cole, Dream, Plies, a lot of your favorite DJs is going to be like that. What's up, Shakur? What up, what up? How you doing today, brother? How was the morning show today?
1: Man, I had to leave early for this class.
0: Had to leave early for your class?
1: Being in the league, going to get it done.
0: That's what's up, man. I had to get the class. Class is important. You're here for that.
1: Absolutely. Amen. You're showing that, man.
0: And what you're majoring in again?
1: Business and mass communication.
0: That's what's up. I had to stop and say that real quick, you know, talk to my brother real fast. He just walked in. All the students are back on campus and working real hard. And you will see them also working hard. Cousins Festival with us, the Hot 91 tent and all that. So come check us out. All right. DJ Scan here. Stay tuned. Then we're still inside the 91 Days of Summer. So you know what that means. Don't go nowhere.

0: 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This Big Boy.
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Remy with Your Loss. Up next, I got this future California girls. 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I'm in the building till 6 p.m.

0: 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Shazam it.
1: 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We living large on this side. 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
2: 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Huh.

0: It's the summer, and on Friday, we're giving away grand prizes. We're talking Walmart gift cards. We're talking Pound Cakes by Jen. We're talking Possible Cousins Fest, Live Nation, and more. 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
2: 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Hot 91, the soul of VA. From the classics you love. 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

day. Something that'll help to keep your relationship healthy is to work together. You know, they say if you want to go somewhere fast, go alone. But if you want to go far, go together. You know, a lot of times, you know, we may feel like we can get some stuff done just by ourselves and we can move quick on our own. But that defeats the purpose of a partnership. You know, why are you with somebody if you're not actually working together? You know, you can't be on this side and your partner's on that side and you're doing your thing, they're doing their thing, and you're not really, you know, creating anything together, bringing something together, any new ideas, any new business ventures, any, you know, just anything, you know, in families, you know, bringing stuff together, working together. That's what it's all about. You know, you can't just always do things on your own, and you have to be able to consider, you know, your partner's thoughts and their feelings and see what they may have to contribute to whatever you may have going on. And you need to also be able to contribute and give your thoughts to what your partner has going on, and y'all work together because it is a partnership. It's not just you by yourself anymore. All right, so that's your healthy relationship talk of the day. Work together. All right, y'all stay tuned. We're Hot 91 at Solar VA.

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DJ Scan here. You're still inside of the 91 Days of Summer. This is our last week of doing our prize packs for the 91 Days of Summer, and we're going to still put your name into the grand prize drawing so you can tune in Friday morning to see if you won some more prizes. So we're doing it all the way till this Thursday, and then we're going to wrap that up. All right, y'all, Labor Day weekend, Cousins Fest taking place, and Cousins Radio will be live. So you never know. They may have something for you, Cousins Radio. I'm not sure, but we got something for you today till Thursday. All right, and of course, we have some more stuff a little later, but as far as for the 91 Days of Summer, you want to stick around and see what you can win. All right, Hot 91.

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1: 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Hot 91 reserves the right to substitute prizes for contest discrepancies. 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Good luck. Hot 91, the soul of VA. From the classics you love, to the new joints you're vibing with, Hot 91 keeps it flowing all day long. 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
4: With Katie and Lovett. In national news, new dash cam video from Arkansas State Police shows what happened just before a trooper pulled a black man out of a vehicle by his locks and punched him in the face. It all started on the night of August 19th when police say they saw an Infiniti SUV going 82 miles an hour in a 60 mile an hour zone. According to the incident report, the trooper turned his emergency lights on and the driver sped up to 130 miles an hour. Minutes later, footage shows authorities catching up to the SUV and arresting the 25-year-old driver. They say he had a

0: pulled Washington's hair and punched him in the face. The former Division I basketball player posted the arrest video on his Facebook page with a caption in part saying, "Justice will be served." Today's weather forecast calls for mostly sunny skies with sunny conditions continuing throughout the rest of the day, with winds up to 6 miles per hour. Today will be a high of 94 degrees with a low of 75. The temperature outside is currently 93 degrees. In other news, California teens could soon face new restrictions on their social media apps. State legislators passed a bill late Monday that would ban social media companies from providing users under the age of 16 with addictive features. The measure targets auto-playing videos and algorithmically curated feeds. The bill had widespread support in the Democratic-heavy state legislature and now heads to Governor Gavin Newsom. It comes a week after Meta's $18 billion settlement with more than two dozen states over claims its platforms harm youth mental health. I'm Katie and Lovett, and this is your 91 Second News on Hot 91, the soul of VA.
1: 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Let's go get him.

0: the summer. And on Friday, we're giving away grand prizes. We're talking Walmart gift cards. We're talking Pound Case by Jen. 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
3: 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There's now slow traffic in Norfolk on I-64 eastbound between 15 View, exit 272, and Bay Avenue, exit 274. Also slow traffic in Chesapeake northbound between I-64 Western Freeway, exit 9, and College Drive, exit 8. This traffic report is brought to you by the Virginia Department of Motor Vehicles and Hot 91, reminding you that it's Spartan to buckle up every trip, every time.
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0: Put me in a place on the map, cause I'm him. 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Somebody tell them people Mr. Hem is here.
1: Whoa, whoa, whoa, whoa, whoa, whoa.
0: Mr. Hem is here.
1: Whoa, whoa, whoa, whoa, whoa, whoa.
0: Mr. Hem.

people out there. Tim Cook, the CEO of Apple, has officially stepped down from being the CEO just yesterday, actually, and he transitioned into his new role as executive chairman of Apple's board. And longtime hardware engineering chief John Ternus took over the CEO reins the following day. And he sent a farewell message to his employees as far as, you know, being just a CEO. He's still with the company. He referenced Steve Jobs, you know, the founder of Apple, and he said that, you know, writing that, you know, Apple employees have made it possible to leave a dent in the universe. And also, he helped to take them, helped them make a lot of money. They went from Apple's market capitalization went roughly from $350 billion. That's right, $350 billion to a staggering $4.7 trillion. So shouts out to Tim Cook for holding it down for all these years, especially after his best friend Steve Jobs had passed away. All right, the tech innovators right there. And speaking of tech, stay tuned in to 5 o'clock hour. I got your cybersecurity tip. All right, 9-1.

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0: Y'all remember that one. Stay tuned then. It's the 91 Days of Summer. I'm going to be looking for caller number 9 real soon. I'm only here till 6 p.m., so roughly just an hour, some change left. So I got to do it soon. Don't go nowhere. We're Hot 91.
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6: With Katie and Lovett. Police in Missouri are searching for thieves who targeted dozens of churches, including many still recovering from a tornado last year. Churches hit 30 times across North St. Louis since July. A crime spree of stealing scrap metal, copper, and air conditioners. Now St. Louis police are deploying extra officers to stop them in their tracks. During a press conference Monday, police aren't just hunting the thieves gutting churches. Detectives are also coming after the scrap yards buying the stolen goods, too. Pastor Robert Strong says he's counted $75,000 in damages at Kosuth Church of God in Christ. Pictures show how vandals cut wires from the alarm system, tore apart panels from two air conditioners, and ran off with pieces from inside both units. Mount Harold Baptist Church is one of them, hit by the tornado last year and hit by crooks twice this year.

utility equipment and making sure security cameras are operational. Today's weather forecast calls for mostly sunny skies with sunny conditions continuing throughout the rest of the day, with winds up to 6 miles per hour. Today will be a high of 94 degrees with a low of 75. The temperature outside is currently 93 degrees. In other news, California teens could soon face new restrictions on their social media apps. State legislators passed a bill late Monday that would ban social media companies from providing users under the age of 16 with addictive features. The measure targets auto-playing videos and algorithmically curated feeds. The bill had widespread support in the Democratic-heavy state legislature and now heads to Governor Gavin Newsom. It comes a week after Meta's $18 billion settlement with more than two dozen states over claims its platforms harm youth mental health. I'm Katie and Lovett, and this is your 91 Second News on Hot 91, the soul of VA.

0: 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I'm looking for caller number 9 right now. 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

0: to summer. And on Friday, we're giving away grand prizes. 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
3: 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There's now stop-and-go traffic in the Hampton I-64, eastbound between exit 264 and the Hampton Roads Bridge Tunnel. Also stop-and-go traffic in Norfolk Bay Avenue, exit 274 and the Hampton Roads Bridge Tunnel. This traffic report is brought to you by the Virginia Department of Motor Vehicles and Hot 91, reminding you that it's Spartan to buckle up every trip, every time.
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0: up? 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
0: 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You the caller number 9.
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5: 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She's fake. That's the type of people I hate.
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Day, September 5th, our cousin The Dream will be out there along with a lot of our other cousins. All right, DJ Scan here. Got to say thank y'all for tuning in. Y'all be safe out there. And remember, no matter what you do, always put God first. Give it your best and it will manifest. My bro Ron TV is up next. We're Hot 91 and Solo VA.

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2: Everybody, please move out the way. Please make room. 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

Okay. Just checking. Tide 91. With a soul of VA. I'm your host, Ron TV. How you doing? You good? Another 24 hours around Earth. Thank you, Jesus. One time for the big guy. Big guy. We're back at it. 91 days of summer. About to wrap up. Can y'all believe it? 2 seconds ago, it was June. The ice cream truck was coming around the corner. We were getting all our bathing suits together, preparing for vacations. And now kids are back in school. I can't believe what is happening. How? Y'all remember when summer used to be, it used to last for like 4 years, remember? When you was younger? It felt like it. Now it's just, I promise, we're about to go Christmas shopping all over again. I feel like we just went, whatever. Look, man, congrats to all the students who are starting their new semester. Welcome back. Congrats to all the Spartans who participated in Saturday's whopping. We're back. It's a lot going on here at Norfolk State and this weekend. You know, we've been prepping up for our favorite party of the year to end the summertime. And I'm talking about the Cousins Festival. It's happening this Saturday. T.I., Keisha Cole, Plies, Brian Michael Cox, Chico Bean, all going to be in the building. I think the doors open at 1, but check your tickets. I don't want to set nothing up. Welcome back to the show. So talk about it Tuesday, all right? You know, Mondays, Wednesday, Thursday, Fridays, I come up with the topics. Today, on Tuesdays, is your job to come up with the topics. Whatever's on your heart, your burden, your soul, your mind, all right? You get to dictate my show from 6 to 10. It is up to you, all right? But I do have a little side topic that I would love to ask you. You said that the last time was going to be your last time. I want to know, was it? 757-823-9672. You said the last time was your last time. What was your last time? Oh, girl, I ain't drinking no more. That was it. That was my last Henny and mixing it with a martini. I don't know. I don't drink. I don't. Whatever y'all do. Oh, girl, that's my last time dating a scandalous. I don't want to date no more scandalouses. He used his muscles and he got me, girl. I mean, whatever the case. I love you, Scan. Whatever the case may be. Huh? Don't look at me like that. Whatever the case may be, you said it was your last time. I want to know, was it? And what was it? 757-823-9672. That's the number to get you in and the number to get you to win, because the 91 days of summer is not over yet, but we are cracking down to the end of it, man. All right? Stay locked. Bread back. Hot 91 Soul of Yay.

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0: summer and on Friday. We're giving away grand prizes. 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
2: It's Hot 91. We are the soul of VA. I'm your host, Ron TV. So last night, we finally got a verdict. We got a verdict after 30 plus years, okay? On what used to be, in a time that I felt was more of a golden era age of music and hip hop, we finally got a official verdict, right? If you don't know or even are interested, this was, at the time, a huge deal. To find the mystery, to find out the mystique of it all, of who shot Tupac Shakur. So, many documents, many confessions later. I can honestly say that we kind of, the hood already knew. We knew Orlando Anderson pulled the trigger. It wasn't that hard to find out after, doing your own little research and the actual driver and the passenger telling a tell-all anyway. We already knew. But to go in court and then claim that you're not guilty for setting up a murder that you have documented more than once officially in front of some detectives and in a book, but then to stand there and act like you're flabbergasted that they caught you, huh? Is self-snitching, is that a thing? I don't know. Trick, explain to me this, all right? My bad. Trick, you ain't been here in a while. What's up, Trick? Good?
3: Applause.
2: My bad. Why do rappers... Or whatever. Why do they frown upon the allegation of snitching or that or you a snitch because you, but then get on records and tell on themselves anyway. They tell you exactly what happened to the crime, what they was wearing, how they ironed their socks that day, and then if somebody else tell on them, then you label the rap. You write on yourself through your music all the time.
3: All the time.
2: So what's the difference?
3: Them rules don't exist anymore.
2: Oh, okay. There we go. I was just checking to make sure I wasn't crazy.
3: Rules don't exist anymore.
2: Okay.
3: They just don't exist. They said in their lyrics, you know what I mean? So, it don't exist anymore.
2: Okay.
3: It don't exist.
2: All right. I was just curious. So, if y'all don't know, Mr. Keefe D, all right, he is actually the last person alive that was in the car that night. Y'all know the famous white Cadillac that everybody saw. He already told a story. We already know between him, Orlando Anderson, his nephews, the one that they beat up at the casino that night after the Mike Tyson fight. Of course, it's all on video. You can literally see it. Everybody, oh, it was the government. Oh, it was Biggie. He set him up. Bro, literally, dude, he just punched him in the face and he wanted to get his get back. It really wasn't that much of a mystery. I don't understand.
3: So you think the case is solved? Right?
2: It's been solved. I been knew. We already, he documented. He was in the car. He told us he gave the gun.
3: But he also said he documented it in his book for publicity.
2: Dog, I have a background. I did my own research. With the detectives and they actually have him on tape. Like it, I don't even know this.
3: He said it in interviews.
2: Yeah, in interviews. We already knew. We knew Orlando, but everybody who was involved, they gone. The shooter who actually shot him, he got in some crossfire later on at a gas station, got shot, and the same detective that broke the case was one of the last ones to see him alive, which is crazy at the same time. But anyway, I don't know, man.
3: I think just this case, something else going to come up later on down the road.
2: And it's possible. It's possible. But I do believe in karma. Whether it took 30 years for it to happen or not, eventually, you know, I feel like justice is gonna get you one way or another, I'm glad to just see it rest. I saw his family in the courtroom. They were crying and just happy to finally get some type of relief from this thing. I mean, I just wish his mom was alive. Oh, she was fighting for this thing, man.
3: Oh yes.
2: Gosh, bro, I just hate that it just had to be now. But hey, you know, you never know, man. God moves in mysterious ways. Listen. Case closed. And make sure you trick responsible.
3: don't self-incriminate yourself.
2: Nah, please don't. We'll be right back. We're going to get into some pot right now.

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1: Well, I guess you know who this is. This is me, Steve. I wanted to shout you out, man, send you some love. This is coming from Ron TV, 757 from Virginia. That's what he's known as. He's the voice of Virginia. Hey.

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2: Hey, I told y'all stop playing. Uh-huh. The new heat just touched down. Tap in and catch the freshest music first, right here on Hot 91. Mm-mm-mm.

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0: Yo, Ron. Ron TV, a.k.a. Ron TV 757. What's going on, man? This is Neo. I got my eye on you. I'm watching. Okay? Holla at your boy.
1: This
0: is Neo.
1: This right here might just be a new classic. 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

0: 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This is Alicia Keys.
1: What up? This your man, Avant.
2: What's happening, baby? It's Trey Songz. You know what it is.
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0: So, dilly-dilly, right?
1: Please follow Sir Brad. He's going to give you a private tour of the Pit of Misery.
0: I'm sorry, what?
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3: Dilly-dilly.
4: You already know we got a topic, man. You know what we do here. We got to put you to work before we, you know, bless you. You know what I'm saying? So, our topic tonight.
5: All right, for sure, for sure.
4: Absolutely, man. Appreciate you for tapping in with us, man. So, the question of the night is, you said it was your last time, right? Was it your last time? And what was it? You said, this is my last time, man, doing this. This is it. No more. I ain't drinking after 7 p.m. I ain't messing with no more girls with dreads. I don't know. Whatever. whatever was. Was it your last time when you said it was?
5: I said I was having conversations with my ex. Mm. If it's after midnight and I've been drinking.
4: Uh-oh.
5: And I'm still kind of, you know, still, God's still working on me, man.
4: Hey, absolutely. He's working on all of us, brother. I believe that in some way or some form. Yeah, absolutely. Okay.
5: Word.
4: All right. Hey, man, look, I hope that goes well, brother. we all going through something. All right, what's going on with you, man?
5: Man, I'm trying to hit that page joint outside.
4: I got it next. Side 91 Soul of VA.

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0: The soul of VA.

don't know what the original Feather fan was, Princess Anne or Tap with the Draft. How you from Norfolk don't know the original me and Norfolk was on North Military Highway. How you from Norfolk and don't remember when Family shot his one of his first videos.

0: It's the summer, and on Friday, we're giving away grand prizes. We're talking Walmart gift cards. We're talking Pound Case by Jen. We're talking Possible Cousins Fest, Live Nation, and more. Stay tuned. 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
2: 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Hot 91, the soul of VA. 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
1: Amen. It's High 91. We are the soul of VA. Your boy Ron TV right back on you. So look, on my social medias, if you are following me at RonTV757, I asked a question earlier today. Why? Because I felt like, well, this is about that time. We're about to bring back the parlay parties. Football is right around the corner. College football has started. We're already back and going full-fledged. Of course, that 56-0 bomb that the Norfolk State Spartans dropped on Winston-Salem early Saturday felt great. But I do have a question because, you know, a lot of us, we're couch coaches. What does that mean? Well, that means basically from the sidelines, from the couch, you know, we always think, oh, I could have did that. Oh, I would have chose to do this better. Oh, I would have. Yeah. Well, because that's just human nature. You're not in the heat of the moment. Everybody thinks what they could have did. But if you're in the heat of the moment, you just never know. Right. So my question to you. All right. And this goes for all sports. I don't care if you're talking about hockey. I don't care if you're talking about managing Floyd Mayweather, football, basketball. I want to know, according to you, according to your personality and what you know about yourself, what team, what sports team would you be able to benefit if you were the head coach? That's my question of the day. I got the guy, the myth, the legend, himself in the building right now, the CEO of HOT91. I'm talking about Maynard Scales in the building with us. What's up, my brother? You good?
2: I'm good, baby. How you feel?
1: What's up, coach? How you doing, man?
2: Hey, man, listen. Let me tell you something, man. There are a lot of things I can do in this world to make a team better.
1: Mm.
2: A handful of teams out here that I think need me.
1: Okay.
2: There's a handful of teams out here that... Let me say this. The International Federated Women's Trick Society. They need me. They need me. Y'all here, what's the starter name, Young Miami? Look here, Young Miami.
1: The
2: first of all, we're going to get you to get rid of them Goyard bags.
1: Oh, yeah. Please, yes, yeah. Please spend that somewhere else.
2: Spend that somewhere else.
1: Okay.
2: Second of all, I need you to figure out how to scam so that I get some out of this.
1: Well, you're the coach.
2: That's number one.
1: What league is it again?
2: I don't know. The Federated International Trick Society of women. Ooh,
1: where did you
2: who
1: sign
2: are
1: up
2: scamming.
1: Where are these athletes at?
2: I don't know.
1: All right.
2: The other team that I really feel like, the Double Dutch Society of Simp Brothers.
1: Okay. This league is out of control.
2: Yeah,
1: okay.
2: Yeah, yeah. The Double Dutch Simp Brothers. You know what that means? You know, a brother who was like, oh, you know, his first date, we should maybe go Dutch, except he's paying double Dutch, so he's basically paying for the whole thing.
1: The whole thing.
2: Let me tell you something, brother.
1: Mm.
2: I need you to date girls that I used to date, and then when they tell you that they want you to buy a sweater, I mean, that's for me.
1: Absolutely.
2: But I need you to go ahead and buy that sweater.
1: Oh, man. This...
2: Yeah.
1: The team that you're coaching, man, is this...
2: Are you raising
1: a generation for the future? Okay.
2: This is all reckless.
1: Oh, okay.
2: It's all reckless.
1: Okay. I'm not mad at you, man.
2: For entertainment purposes only.
1: Oh, okay. Oh, okay. Okay. Disclaimers. Okay.
2: Lastly,
1: mm-hmm.
2: The Pittsburgh Steelers.
1: Oh, you think you could coach the Pittsburgh Steelers?
2: Yeah.
1: Why is that, sir?
2: Yeah. Because I was just telling them one way I can keep y'all from being losers is just stop playing.
1: All right,
2: let's just quit right now while you're ahead.
1: Turn this music off because this segment's not going any further than what we are right now. What we are not going to do is slander.
2: It's not slander. Lastly,
1: definitely slander.
2: I want to coach some barbers out in the streets.
1: Some barbers?
2: Yeah.
1: Okay, why barbers?
2: Well, somebody got to work on your hairline.
1: Is this what we're doing today, man? This is the coaching?
2: You woke me up out of my slumber.
1: I didn't even mention nothing about coaching the nobody boys that over there in Dallas. I didn't say nothing about that, man.
2: You didn't?
1: I didn't.
2: Because you can't help.
1: Nobody said anything about...
2: I didn't say there was help for them.
1: They've never been on a flat screen TV in the playoffs ever. Nobody ever said...
2: Oh.
3: Oh. Yeah, only the tube.
2: Touche.
3: Only the tube TVs. Very,
2: that was well played. It went over everybody's head.
3: As it should.
2: And, but let me ask you something. Did you go swimming today?
3: Why, no.
2: Did you ask you?
3: Yeah, all right. That's where we're at today?
2: I'm just saying, man. You came for the Cowboys.
3: You came for my barber, man. Listen, man. Anybody else that would like to participate? I want to know, who do you feel you could coach? If you, according to your personality, you think you could benefit this team if you were the head coach of that squad. 757-823-9672. Hit me up. Let's have some fun. The International Female of what?

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1: 1-2.
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4: It's Hot 91. We are the soul of VA. I'm your host, Ron TV. So last night, we finally got a verdict. We got a verdict after 30 plus years, okay? On what used to be, in a time that I felt was more of a golden era age of music and hip hop, we finally got an official verdict, right? If you don't know or even are interested, this was, at the time, a huge deal. To find the mystery, to find out the mystique of it all, of who shot Tupac Shakur. So, many documents, many confessions later. I can honestly say that we kind of, the hood already knew. We knew Orlando Anderson pulled the trigger. It wasn't that hard to find out after doing your own little research and the actual driver and the passenger telling a tell-all anyway. We already knew, but to go in court and then claim that you're not guilty for setting up a murder that you have documented,

0: and tell on themselves anyway. They tell you exactly what happened to the crown, what they was wearing, what they, how they ironed their socks that day, and then, but then if somebody else tell on them, then you label the rap. You rat on yourself through your music all the time.
1: All the time.
0: So what's the difference?
1: Them rules don't exist anymore.
0: Oh, okay. There we go. I was just checking to make sure I wasn't crazy.
1: Rules don't exist anymore.
0: Okay.
1: Man. Yeah, like, they just don't exist. They say it in their lyrics. You know what I mean? So, yeah, it don't exist anymore.
0: Okay.
1: It don't exist.
0: All right. I was just curious. So, if y'all don't know, Mr. Keefe D, all right, he is actually the last person alive that was in the car that night. Y'all know the famous white Cadillac that everybody saw. He already told a story. We already know between him, Orlando Anderson, his nephews, the one that they beat up at the casino that night after the Mike Tyson fight. Of course, it's all on video. You can literally see it. Everybody, oh, it was the government. Oh, it was Biggie. He set him up. Bro, literally, dude, he just punched him in the face. And he wanted to get his get back. It really wasn't that much of a mystery. I don't understand.
1: So you think the case is solved? Like,
0: it's been solved. I've been new. We already, he documented. He was in the car. He told us he gave the gun.
1: But he also said he documented it in his book for publicity.
0: Dog, I have a background. I did my own research.
1: I know.
0: With the detectives and they actually have him on tape. Like it. I don't even know this.
1: He said it in interviews.
0: Yeah, in interviews. We already knew. We knew Orlando, but everybody who was involved, they gone. The shooter who actually shot him, he got in some crossfire later on at a gas station, got shot, and the same detective that broke the case was one of the last ones to see him alive, which was crazy at the same time. But anyway, I don't know, man.
1: I think just this case, something else gonna come up.
0: I mean,
1: later on down the road.
0: And it's possible. It's possible. But I do believe in karma. Whether it took 30 years for it to happen or not, eventually, you know, I feel like justice is going to get you one way or another. I'm glad to just see it rest. I saw his family in the courtroom. They were crying and just happy to finally get some type of, you know, relief from this thing. I mean, I just wish why his mom was alive. Oh, she was fighting for this thing, man.
1: Oh, yes.
0: Gosh, bro. Yes. I just hate that it just had to be now. But, hey, you know, you never know, man. God moves in mysterious ways. Listen. Case closed. And make sure you trick responsible.
1: don't self-incriminate yourself.
0: Nah, please don't. We'll be right back. We're going to get into some pot right now. Let's do it.

0: 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And make sure y'all follow my boy at RonTV757 on Instagram.
1: He's phony. She's fake. That's the type of people I hate. Oh.